John Marie, creasing to the flow like I can't hear the devil time of day. Dealey says, y'all ain't in the mix, y'all in the way. And if it's bad a check, tell him CC got it right away.

0: ngakunya jadi teman, ujungnya jadi lawan.
1: This must be some sort of joke, right? It's you the punchline, because I can hear the laugh track right now, bro. Okay, I'll play along just for fun. We go.